0: drop dead.
1: I love alone time. Especially more so now than ever. And I feel like people have always thought I'm weird. Like, I love going out to just eat by myself.
2: Same.
1: And just be in my own little world. Yeah. And I saw this study that says if you can eat alone in a restaurant or sit alone in a movie theater, then your life satisfaction is likely much higher than most.
2: Oh, thank
1: Psychologists
2: God.
1: Distinguish voluntary solitude from loneliness. Chosen alone time can be positive, while unwanted isolation is more likely to feel painful. I love alone time. Going to the gym by myself. Like, I saw a couple last night. They were young, maybe like 18, 19, in front of me on the treadmill. And they were holding hands. They were both on a treadmill, but then
2: that's
1: holding
2: so
1: hands
2: stupid.
1: In the middle of it.
2: Oh, come
0: oh, that's
2: on.
0: Annoying.
1: And then they
0: that's
1: got
0: so
1: off.
0: Stupid.
1: And you know, you can turn your headphones from like noise cancellation and transparency. Yeah. So I turned it to transparency so I could hear. I'm just going to be a nosy. And she's like, I just love you. Oh, I just love you. I love you so much. And then he's like, I love you too, baby.
2: Oh, they've been
1: baby.
2: Together like
1: And then they started
2: months.
1: Going, mwah, mwah, mwah, mwah, mwah, mwah. And I'm like, God, dude, get out of my way.
2: That's the, okay. I think that's the highest level of confidence if you're comfortable being by yourself.
1: Yes. Well,
2: I have this weird fantasy that I'm Will Smith and I am Legend. Like, I saw that movie where he's the only person on the planet. Yeah. And Loki, I was kind of jealous of him. Like, what a great life.
1: Man, I feel like Matt hates life.
2: Yeah. Like, no, I'm just saying. I love myself so much.
1: I love people. Like, I like the energy of people. Well, but I love
3: there's
1: to
3: a
1: be
3: time
1: able
3: for
1: to
3: that.
1: Escape it and just be in my own world.
3: Bro, having
0: like
3: a meal
0: both. Yeah.
3: Having a meal by yourself and then going to the mall and shopping by yourself. Oh,
1: yeah.
3: My God.
1: Love it.
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10: Hey, you. Welcome to the villa. 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Concert is Saturday, September 19th. Or if you don't win those tickets, we're also going to do a little Harry action this morning.
11: A little Harry
10: action? Yeah, we got some Harry-oke coming your way.
12: Harry-oke.
10: We got some Harry-oke coming your way in about 40 minutes.
13: That sounds kind of gross.
11: Yeah,
10: does it?
13: Harry, I don't know.
11: Harry-oke.
13: Does it? Harry-oke.
10: Yeah, you'll get the stylings of Harry Styles, but it's coming from our mouths. So
14: yeah, we're going to kiss all the time.
10: Little blind.
13: And disco occasionally.
10: Little blind karaoke action. We'll see how we do and how well we know Harry Styles' music. Al, you're gonna do great.
11: Okay. I can't wait.
10: A couple headlines here. I might be jumping on the Kelly Raspberry bandwagon of we're doing too much crowdfunding.
13: Thank you.
10: This is too much now.
13: Thank you.
10: Actress Anna Lynn McCord and former rugby star Danny Cipriani got married over the weekend.
13: I saw that.
10: Did you hear what they did?
13: I didn't see what they did, but I know it was a little backyard wedding, 81 guests, I know too much. Uh-huh. And she wore this like floral, it was like a boho chic wedding owl.
11: Okay.
10: Well, the couple, they're worth about $8 million. They're rich.
13: That's what celebrity net worth says.

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0: 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From the Traffic One Traffic Center, I'm Patty Steele.
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2: I'm Kelly Bennett for Super Talk Mississippi News. Cattle farmers aren't happy with President Trump's announcement that he'd allow up to 300,000 metric tons of ground beef to enter the U.S. tariff-free over the next 90 days. Mississippi Farm Bureau President Mike McCormick says flooding the market with foreign beef hurts the livestock industry.
3: Year-over-year importation of beef is increasing at rapid rates. But for some reason, the packers have decided to get in the president's ear and tell him that we need a massive shock to the system to get beef prices down.
2: The National Cattlemen's Beef Association also said they were disappointed with the announcement.
3: Everything is getting marketed over the next 3 months. 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
2: Shawaski Young will officially kick off his campaign for Mississippi's Secretary of State in Neshoba County this weekend. Young, a veteran and fifth-generation Mississippian, previously worked inside the Secretary of State's office. He's running on election integrity, public safety, and economic growth. He'll make the announcement official Saturday night at 6:30 at the Neshoba Depot in Philadelphia. A Biloxi man who pled guilty to sexual battery of an 11-year-old has been sentenced to 50 years in prison. 27-year-old DeCruz Tatum was the victim's stepfather and had been in her life since she was a toddler. Due to the nature of the crime, Tatum will be required to serve every day of the 50-year sentence without the possibility of parole or early release.
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0: Just can't learn a piano.
1: So beautiful. Well, Swifties are really paying attention to the dress she wore. Mm. It was this beautiful green dress that reminded everybody about this other dress she wore 20 years ago when her self-titled debut album came out with its cascading ruffles. The green color is really the giveaway there. So they're pointing to the fact that she's gearing up for the re-release.

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0: From the Traffic One Traffic Center, we are working an accident in Gulfport, Highway 49 at Dito Road. It's near the northbound Walgreens. Expect a delay if you're in the area. 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From the Traffic One Traffic Center, I'm Patty Steele.
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2: Hello, everyone. 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And I'm so deeply honored to have my story included alongside so many others. And I hope that every reader, every person that grabs this book and picks it up, finds the encouragement to keep going, no matter what they're facing.
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2: With Super Talk News, I'm JT Mitchell. Authorities carried out a search warrant at Pontywood School as part of an investigation into the 2025 death of the school's chief operating officer. William Boland was found dead inside an extended stay in Byram last July. Months of investigating led detectives to one building on campus, and that's where they searched on Monday. Any evidence collected is heading for analysis. Boland's death has been ruled a homicide. A man is in custody after leading police in Biloxi on a chase late Monday night. According to Biloxi PD, officers attempted to conduct a traffic stop on Highway 90 at the end of Debye's Road around 11 p.m. The driver saw the blue lights and took off, but then crashed after hitting the nearby railroad tracks. He was taken into custody and charged with DUI, felony eluding, and driving with a suspended license. His identity has not been released and no other injuries were reported.
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2: The dream of retirement may be slipping out of reach for nearly half of Americans who haven't done so yet. Fox's Gary Baumgarten shares a new report.
5: A new survey from financial services company Thrivent finds that 47% of non-retirees are skeptical that they'll ever be able to fully retire. Rising costs, economic uncertainty, and concerns about artificial intelligence are reshaping expectations about work and retirement. More than a third, 36%, expect to keep earning income at some point after leaving their primary careers. Still, there is some optimism. 58% say that they are confident they'll have enough money to retire from their primary career on schedule. The Ipsos survey polled more than 2,000 Americans.
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2: The first black man elected sheriff in Mississippi post-Reconstruction has passed away. The Claiborne County Sheriff's Department announced the death of Frank Davis. Davis made history in 1979 when he was elected to lead the county's law enforcement. He was also one of the founders of the Mississippi chapter of the National Organization of Black Law Enforcement Executives. Current Claiborne County Sheriff Edward Good Sr. and the department issued a statement saying Davis opened doors for other black law enforcement officers and will be deeply missed by the entire community. A 63-year-old pedestrian was killed when trying to cross an interstate in Jackson early Monday morning. According to the Jackson Police Department, a driver on I-20 near Gallatin Street hit the man before dialing 911. The driver said it was an accident and stayed on the scene until emergency personnel arrived. The identity of the deceased has not yet been released. With SuperTalk News, I'm JT Mitchell.
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2: 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We're all going through something. Grief,

0: 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Ricky wrote Finding Hope after walking through his own storms, surviving Hurricane Katrina, growing up with undiagnosed dyslexia, and the day his own heart stopped. Along the way, he sat with so many others who were fighting battles of their own. 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Hope isn't something you wait for. It's something you fight for and then pass forward. Inside these pages are 25 practical lifelines from people who faced life storms and came out stronger. 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So get the book, sign the Pass Hope Forward page, write a hopeful note, and give it to someone who needs it. Or keep it yourself, because none of us should walk through our storms alone.
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1: I'm Griffin Ray with Super Talk News, brought to you by Mama Justice. If you get injured and need representation, get a free legal consultation today by calling Mama Justice at 662-883-6262. The University of Mississippi has a total of 170 planned construction projects lined up to transform the main campus in Oxford. The project's estimated total value is right around $1.3 billion and will include creating new housing options, a new early childhood education center, additional parking, a renovated data center, a new school of accounting building, and many more. The new residence halls are considered a priority on campus and are expected to be done by the time students arrive for the 2027 fall semester. Additionally, multiple fraternity and sorority houses have planned upgrades or all new houses as part of the over $1 billion construction plans. The estimated completion date for all projects could be as late as 2029.
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1: The sports world is swarming after several NFL players, notably former Ole Miss athletes Daquan Wright and Xavier Harris, committed to play college football again with a different SEC school. Fox's Jeff Flock has more.
5: A man by the name of Daquan Wright, he was a tight end at Ole Miss last year, got signed by the Eagles here in Philadelphia, then cut, then went to the Browns, got cut again, and now wants to go back and play at LSU. Judge in Louisiana ruled in favor of that player. College football not reacting well. Paul Feinbaum, the SEC Network commentator, said, "College football has officially plunged into the abyss. We've never been at a place like this before." The Oregon coach, Dan Lanning, saying, "If you invite somebody back to your team, that means you're kicking somebody else off." And he says, "I don't think that's fair."
1: Additionally, the SEC issued a statement on behalf of the presidents and chancellors saying that players who sign professional contracts should not be permitted to return to college. I'm Griffin Ray.
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3: Hello, everyone. My name is Emma Benoit, and when I was 16 years old, I attempted to take my own life. My depression really got so heavy, and I just couldn't keep going anymore. 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
2: Miss Mississippi Jane Granberry is looking to represent her state on a national stage.
3: I've had a lot of help in scheduling time to go to the dance studio or to do interview prep, but at the end of the day, each day being Miss Mississippi is preparation for Miss America because I'm doing the job every single day. So
2: a Mississippian has not won Miss America in 40 years, and Granberry hopes to change that this go around. She is confident that the hard work she and her team have put in position her to be a big winner.
3: Miss Mississippi does it just as big as Miss America, so I definitely think I'm walking into a similar schedule and setup. We will do our private interviews first, and then we will move into on-stage competitions.
2: The final Miss America competition this year lies on September 6th. 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

0: give it to someone who needs it, nor keep it yourself, because none of us should walk through our storms alone.
1: The sports world is swarming after several NFL players, notably former Ole Miss athletes Daquan Wright and Xavier Harris, committed to play college football again with a different SEC school. Fox's Jeff Flock has more.
2: A man by the name of Daquan Wright, he was a tight end at Ole Miss last year, got signed by the Eagles here in Philadelphia, then cut, then went to the Browns, got cut again, and now wants to go back and play at LSU. A judge in Louisiana ruled in favor of that player. College football not reacting well. Paul Feinbaum, the SEC Network commentator, said, "College football has officially plunged into the abyss. We've never been at a place like this before." The Oregon coach, Dan Lanning, saying, "If you invite somebody back to your team, that means you're kicking somebody else off." And he says, "I don't think that's fair."
1: Additionally, the SEC issued a statement on behalf of the presidents and chancellors, saying that players who signed professional contracts should not be permitted to return to college. I'm Griffin Riff.
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1: In the Traffic One Traffic Center, I'm Kyle Curley. Looking pretty good outside of a little bit of congestion in Goshen. Highway 90 westbound, Goshen-Van Cleef Road. Otherwise, no other major problems. 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In the Traffic One Traffic Center, I'm Kyle Curley.
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2: 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Or keep it yourself. 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
1: In the Traffic One Traffic Center, I'm Kyle Curley, looking pretty good outside of a little bit of congestion in Goshen. Highway 90 westbound, Goshen-Van Cleve Road. Otherwise, no other major problems. Please buckle up, drive safe. 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In the Traffic One Traffic Center, I'm Kyle Curley.
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3: For Super Talk News, I'm JT Mitchell. The Vicksburg mayor has announced an agreement he says will put the city's ambulance operation into a surplus for the first time in five decades. Mayor Willis Thompson says the agreement allows the Vicksburg Fire Department to provide emergency and non-emergency ambulance transports to Merritt Health based on what the Board of Aldermen approved.

0: during today's meeting. The city will bill patients and insurers for eligible transports, while the hospital will cover certain transports that cannot be legally billed. Additional revenue will go towards the fire department, its personnel, vehicles, and equipment. Over a month after a body was found burned and wrapped inside a tarp in Greenville, an identity has been released. Greenville PD said the man was Robert Elliott. Elliott's remains were found alongside Thornton Street on July 21st. The investigation into how he died continues.
1: Hello, I'm Lieutenant Colonel Matthew Lott with the Mississippi Department of Public Safety's Commercial Vehicle Enforcement Division. Since 2024, Mississippi has seen a 25% reduction in fatalities involving crashes with commercial motor vehicles. Through our Commercial Vehicle Safety Partnership, DPS is working alongside professional drivers across the state to conduct safety checks, promote responsible driving, and keep our highways safe. 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
0: A new study has revealed at least one in four NFL players who died between 2016 and 2021 had the degenerative brain disease known as CTE.
3: The study, published by the British Medical Journal, focused on how common CTE might be among pro football players. What it found is that of the 878 players who appeared in at least one game and died in that six-year period, at least 25% had CTE. CTE can be diagnosed only after death, so most research has depended on brains donated by players or their families. The researchers hope to have a study in the coming months that estimates the overall rate of CTE in all players at the time of their death.
0: Fox's Jay Berman reporting. If you're on the road, you may want to know the gas prices. They're still high, with today's Mississippi average for a gallon of regular being $3.65. I'm JT Mitchell.
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0: Mikey. In Traffic One Traffic Center, I'm Kyle Curley, looking pretty decent for the drive home. Usual headaches northbound on Kyle and Lorraine in Gulfport, and some congestion in Gulfport downtown, Highway 90 eastbound in front of the Hard Rock. Otherwise, traffic looking good. 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In the Traffic One Traffic Center, I'm Kyle Curley.
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5: And traffic, one traffic center. I'm Kyle Curley, looking pretty decent for the drive home. Usual headaches northbound on Kyle and Lorraine in Gulfport, and some congestion in Gulfport downtown, Highway 90 eastbound in front of the Hard Rock. Otherwise, traffic looking good. 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In the traffic, one traffic center, I'm Kyle Curley.
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1: 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I'm Caleb Saylor. The Mississippi Department of Transportation will soon begin a multi-year project to renovate roads and bridges along I-55 and I-20 in Jackson.
2: We will upset the traffic flow as well as the local community if we broke it up in phases and then 2 miles at a time, or from one interchange to another. That means that each time we do it, we're going to get into a slowing down of the traffic as well as closure. So you would think after one or two times that we would be finished, and then we come back 6 months or a year later and we have to do another phase of it, and we take you back through because it's the same quarter.
1: 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You can find out more at supertalk.fm. 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Call 662-883-6262 today.
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5: Born on January 19, 1946 in Pittman Center, Tennessee, Parton was the fourth of 12 kids. She grew up in a one-room cabin out in the Smoky Mountains. Early love for music led her to begin writing songs in grade school, and she made her first appearance on the Grand Ole Opry at only 13 years old. 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Also awarded the Library of Congress Living Legend Medal in 2004. 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

0: love alone time. Especially more so now than ever. And I feel like people have always thought I'm weird. Like, I love going out to just eat by myself.
1: Same.
0: And just be in my own little world. Yeah. And I saw this study that says if you can eat alone in a restaurant or sit alone in a movie theater,

0: then your life satisfaction is likely much higher than most.
1: Oh, thank you.
0: Psychologists distinguish voluntary solitude from loneliness. Chosen alone time can be positive, while unwanted isolation is more likely to feel painful. I love alone time. Going to the gym by myself. Like, I saw a couple last night. They were young, maybe like 18, 19, in front of me on the treadmill. And they were holding hands. They were both on a treadmill, but then
2: that's
0: holding hands in the middle of it.
1: Oh, come on, that's annoying.
0: And then they got off. And you know, you can turn your headphones from like noise cancellation and transparency.
2: Yeah.
0: So I turned it to transparency so I could hear. Just going to be a nosy. And she's like, I just love you. Oh, I just love you. I love you so much. And then he's like, I love you too, baby.
3: Oh, they've been together like 3 months.
0: And then they started going, mwah, mwah, mwah, mwah, mwah, mwah. And I'm like, get out of my way.
3: That's the, I think that's the highest level of confidence if you're comfortable being by yourself.
0: Yes. Well,
3: I have this weird fantasy that I'm Will Smith and I am Legend. Like, I saw that movie where he's the only person on the planet. Yeah. And Loki, I was like, I was kind of jealous of him. Like, what a great life.
0: Man, I feel like Matt hates life.
3: I love myself so much.
0: I love people. Like, I like the energy of people. Well, but I love to be able to escape it and just be in my own world.
2: Bro, having a meal, having a meal by yourself and then going to the mall and shopping by yourself. Oh my God.
0: Love it.
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